Station 3. Respond, 1 Wingate Drive, Parkersburg. Could be a 91-year-old female having severe delusions. Have a page 2007.

03, showing you en route 1 Wingate Drive, Parkersburg, for a 91-year-old female having severe delusions. Advising she'll be en route 105 with a weight of 95 pounds.

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0: Please. 10:30 at the City Park. This is a male subject near the Horseshoe Pavilion yelling, hitting himself. Dark clothes, possibly a red shirt, collarless, and that was a better description. Our 17th is in the area.

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0: Go ahead.
1: Continue to make contact until someone responds. This is an only one issue. I need to take care of it.
0: 10-4.

0: 659. Advise an alarm system's calling back in. Advise to cancel. There's a bird stuck in the building.
1: Have one. That's my boarding.
0: Four. Unicorn Central, go ahead.
2: 60, I'll put a name and date of birth in the chat if you could check that for me, 2999.
0: Four.

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That subject was in the area earlier, appeared intoxicated, was advised to move along.

Central 409 is clear at the transfer. 10-8.

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0: Traffic count 1046 Keys, locked on the vehicle at Subway, 1500 Grand Central Avenue. It's going to be a white Ford Explorer. The vehicle is still running.
1: Oh.

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1: 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Have a good night.
0: Thank you, too.

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Virginia 742 and 49 Adam via Air Lounge on Pike.

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0: and on your 20, I got Pike Street. 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
1: 7 Pike, Indy Hair Lounge.
0: And 4.

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1: Pause up.

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It's expired as of 7/2026 on the 2022 Honda Accord registered as this subject brake. Is valid 0 points. Did come back into the IC hit out of Arizona. 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

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Respond to 4632 Spruce Ridge Building A. This could be the Lynx Community Service Building. Missing juvenile, 14-year-old female last seen, wearing all red clothing and a ball cap.

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0: 27 for you to run. This will be the point of contact on this when you're ready.
1: Go ahead.
0: E. Edward, 419688. He's also the previous caller. I just want all his info in there.
1: 4. Respond to the area of Hillcrest Street and 9th Ave for fireworks. 17 divided. It's going to be the greenhouse on Hillcrest directly behind 907 Erie Street. Break. Advised it's been going on for over 10 minutes now. She's also requesting a 21 afterwards.
2: I just come through there. There's really nothing going on. If you want to give her a point.

Hey guys. Just advising, PPD has one arraignment at 2200.

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for the 57. Threats via social media, 17th at 1006 Camden Avenue. Advised the two subjects in the car are threatening to come to this residence and assault the 17 and his girlfriend, Brick. He advised he is unsure what they would be driving or if they would be arriving on foot.

0: advising we had that 17 calling back in for the fireworks on Hillcrest Street.
1: 24, when I come through, nothing was going on.
2: I can hear him. I'll head that way.
0: Ten four, 21:44.

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0: Two, if you can notify Vienna.

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1: Negative.
0: Okay, for I check from CCMC all the way up to Lakeview, I didn't locate it. You can show PD 24.
1: 10-4, 2203.

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0: Cancel the NCIC. Subject's been found. We need EMS at this location. She just collapsed here.
1: 4, so this is going to be emergent.
0: She appears to be conscious, but we don't know the result of why she collapsed.
1: 4.

0: 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Law enforcement requesting you for a 14-year-old female who had collapsed. Time of base 2209.
1: T1.
2: 621.
1: Confirming, EMS is coming to Lynx Community Services at 4632 Spruce Rise, correct?

0: get a vibe she's setting up, talking and conscious. This basically a welfare check at this point.
1: Four, thank you.

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0: Central, I've checked this South City Limits. Unable to locate. You're clear.
2: Collapsed. She's now conscious and speaking. Just needing checked on.

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Possible boat accident. Underage female screaming that she was bleeding as well. Have a page 2215.

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1: Negative, I'll show you en route 407. It's going to be staged in the area, 79 Belleville Drive. It'll be the Lockton Dam. Possible boat accident. Female was yelling that she's bleeding everywhere. This is going to be third hand info that we're getting.

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1: Sir, ETA right now is 18 minutes.
2: Yep.

Central Station 6, respond to 435 Victoria Avenue, Williamstown, 52-year-old female, constipated for approximately 3 weeks. Also in stomach pain, tell us page 2223.

0: 307. You can stand down. They found the boat. It's going to be beached on the Ohio side in Meigs County. Sir, show 7-8. For 22-25.
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0: The caller on this called back in. They're advising they would like to cancel. You can stand up.

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0: 54.
1: Check 1245 Lynch Street, 17 advisors. A subject appears to be doing a TikTok out underneath the awning currently. Break. Advisor is going to be wearing a yellow jersey. 17 also wanting to speak with law enforcement. He advised he's going to be at a white Ford pickup at the old CVS on St. Mary's.
0: Before you want to sleep with the 17 first. I'll take care of him.

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2, respond to 223 Beverly Street, apartment 3 in Elizabeth, mutual aid. 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It's been going on for several days. Tell him page 2257.

0: 6 showing you en route 435 Victoria Avenue, Williamstown. 52-year-old female, stomach pains, constipation. Advising front door entry.
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You're showing you en route 223 Beverly Street, apartment 3 in Elizabeth. To meet mutual aid, 33-year-old male with a knot in his side, plenty of pain in his side as well. 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
1: 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Looks like it's going to be a blue Subaru. I'll be in the Wendy's parking lot.
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That is going to be one confirmed online for Swiss for grand larceny. However, the date of birth is slightly off. It appears to be a typo.

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We were able to locate a 28 for that subject. Comes back to a cane. It's revoked 2 points, and the 28 has expired as well.

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Central. I'm going to be transporting him to 610 39th Street.

0: 51. Respond to the area of 2011 16th Street, 1084 in progress. It's going to be two males and two females, unknown description. Guys, 17 yelled at him through the camera, break.
1: Go ahead.
0: Guys, after he yelled at him, all four took off towards the alleyway behind 16th, between 16th and 17th, still collecting information.
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1: cleared medical. Heading en route to Wood County Holding Center.
0: 423-34.

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1: 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Believes they were younger freaks. 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He has it all on camera.

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1: Head.
0: The 17 on this at 1611.
1: The 17 is at 2021. Should be the next house over.
2: The 21 Central, I just spoke with the 17. You can show 24, we'll check the area. There's no crime.
1: 42341.
0: Good.
1: 61, go ahead.
0: Good. I think the property at 1611 Lynn is abandoned. I just saw someone go in there.
2: 61. It's going to be in the 2000 block.
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4: Central Station 4, respond 1250 31st Street, apartment 615, Parkersburg. 56-year-old male having ear pain. Have a page 2342.

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He'll be waiting for you in the lobby.

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1: 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Is it boy 10 17 found 1083 when the roommate moved out?
2: Yeah.

0: 32. 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It's going to be a male subject wearing a black hoodie and dark shorts. Pushed a basket with items in it out towards the roadway.
1: Thirty-two.

0: Charlie 57. This is a correction. 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They're just wanting to report it.
1: Stop.

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0: 732. Respond to the area of Rayon Drive and 16th Avenue, 1038 vehicle. It's going to be an old rust looking color with black on it. It's a truck sitting in the middle of the intersection blocking the road.
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51, 61. Can you check a male subject wearing a black shirt, black hat? He's got stuff all around him on the ground at 7th and Staunton Ave. Last seen in the parking lot of Auction Auto Sales Break. Spoke with him to see if he was okay. Advised he was unable to form complete sentences. He seemed to be talking to a rock that was in his hand, possibly on 83.

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0: 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Gonna be on a Toyota SUV. I'm gonna be right next to Olive Garden.
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0: 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Frank 947824. 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

0: 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I'm 23 in the 500 block of 37th Street, ending mileage 89097.
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0: Five, six, Lincoln, 977. Can you tell me who it comes back to?
1: Copy, stand by.

0: Central. I'm 23 to that 37 call.
1: 10-4. Michael Morrison at 1803 Rayon.
2: You'll be tonight.
1: 10-4. For the 57-32. On to a 1037 subject. It's going to be in the alley by Naples Bakery, 701 Division Street. 17 advice. He's yelling and cussing. Break. 70 saw very forthcoming, first advice, they didn't get a description of them, couldn't see them, just heard them, then saying they were wearing a red shirt. 70 Koppel subject and Ranger subject are both suspended, 27s.
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1: I'm going to now be at McDonald's with those four juveniles.
0: 10-4.
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1: 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I'll give you the address when I get there.
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Time of page 0417.

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1: 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I'll be headed back to the city.
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2: Uninjured, needing lift assist. 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Copy 407, showing you en route 228 River Road, Davisville, 55-year-old female, difficulty breathing, as well as swelling in the hands and feet. Patient is on 4 liters of home oxygen, entry COPD, advising front door entry and requesting no lights or sirens. Also advising that you do not knock when you arrive, just come in.

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1: Copy 418, showing you en route 2412 Coburg Street, apartment number 3 in Parkersburg. 50-year-old female fell off her bed, uninjured. 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

0: 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It's going to be the 17th daughter's boyfriend, a Thomas Barnett subject. He's going to be in the garage with both of the 17th daughters currently.
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1: 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We'll be in the parking lot across from South Lake Street here on 7.
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0: 107 Merrick Street, unwanted subject. It's going to be a Thomas Burdett from earlier. He's on a motorcycle outside revving it up, break. From earlier 10:16, she had went and picked her 17 up from the other address, advised the subject has been drinking.

0: Central Station 4, respond 1600 27th Street, Parkersburg, Italy, Eagle Point, 82-year-old female, very swollen and deformed left wrist, possibly from a fall that happened about a month ago. Have a bid 0538.
1: Copy.

0: 413, showing you en route 1600 27th Street, Parkersburg. It'll be Eagle Point, 82-year-old female, swelling and deformation of the left wrist. Advising she fell about a month ago on the same wrist. Going to be in room 204B as in boy.
1: Okay.

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1: I have the Indianapolis 4403 Sandalwood Place in Vienna. 64-year-old female, active seizure, advised she's been in for approximately 2 minutes, front door.

Patrol Station 4, respond to 4403 Sandalwood Place in Vienna, 64-year-old female, 403 on scene requesting ALS emergent backup, time of alert 7:14.

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0: 113, they contacted me via 21. 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
1: Did they give you a size up whether this patient is still actively seizing?
0: Affirmative, sir. She's still in an active seizure. She was at the time of call as well, since about 7:02.

0: 43 to Central. Who do you have coming for ALS backup for 43?
1: 13 en route to you.
0: 3 to 413. Do you have an ETA?
2: ETA, Amy. Is she still actively seizing?
0: Affirmative. It's going on 8 minutes now. Trying to decide if I was going to wait on you or meet you en route. You should be here by the time we get her sugar, though.
2: Simple.

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1: 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Eight, 2D, yes, clean inspect, 4 call clear.

Central Station 2, respond to 2300 Broadway extension for a 70-year-old male, fallen, complaining of left leg pain. Time of alert, 8:06

Heavy en route to 2300 Broadway extension for a 70-year-old male fallen on Thursday night, now complaining of left leg pain, history of a hip replacement, wanting to be evaluated, approximately 102 pounds, back door with the ramp.

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0: This alarm was set off due to a food smoker set next to one of the exterior doors. Alarm's been reset. No further problems, just please.

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0: I'm only seeing one prior back in 2011.
1: 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I'll be making contact with the suspect.

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It's response to a Marble Factory, 410 East Street, for unwanted subjects. People in the building, they've been asked to leave, refusing. 17 is going to be beside in a gray truck.

0: 416 en route.
1: 416, I have you en route to 1311 Highland Street for a 37-year-old male, unable to ambulate. He's advising something on his leg came back, however, he's unintelligible.

0: 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For 55.
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0: 55-1021 for a message.
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0: Drive. Two pending calls for your zone. First one's quarter remits 3 at 10 o'clock. Second one's sheets on hand for a 17 in person. Speaking to a Brittany call control. Unknown reason.
1: Get around for a 17.
0: 10-4.

to respond to 343 Cool Springs Lane in Elizabeth for a 79-year-old female, general sickness, also complaining of chest pain. 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

0: point, Bruce Merrill.
1: Heavy en route to 343-343 Cool Springs Lane in Elizabeth, 79-year-old female, general sickness, advising chest pains as well, approximately 120 pounds, requesting you through the back door.
0: Advising the bars from the DTX.
1: If not, I will call her back.
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1: Thank you.

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0: 23, I called the 17 back to advise you're coming from Wood County. She advised to cancel.
1: Can I go ahead and show you not to remit?

Central 140. I dropped you on a 21-minute phone screen reference to a call that 131 dealt with last night.

127. Can you check at 1011 compliant Sam's 1100 Grand Central? It's a white Toyota RAV4. The dog locked inside. It's closer to the pharmacy side. The windows are barely cracked and the vehicle's not running.

0: Station 1, respond to 1920 Park Ave. It's going to be City Park for an NH male subject threatening 1025 with a piece of glass. Time of alert, 10 at 3.
1: Lutheran's respond to City Park, 1920 Park Avenue for 1025 threat. It's going to be a male subject threatening 25. He had a piece of glass. Stand by for where they're at the park.
0: To the pond area there. The unknown age male threatening to 1025 with a piece of glass.
2: Party, or is this him calling?
0: Bystander calling in. Also advised the male's been aggressive with the female.
2: We will be staging.

0: 删除。
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1: They're paying next to what I believe is Cooper's Cabin Museum, right behind the Veterans Memorial at that pavilion area. Male subject was wearing a brown shirt and tan shorts. Had a female subject with him.
0: Is the person who attached the name code, is that going to be him?
1: I believe so. I don't have a date of birth, but the name matches.
0: I'll be getting air for him.

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0: 方针。
1: Heat at medium to end. It's been about heat now, so 24 for now.

Station 4, respond to 90 Woodbury Lane. It's going to be in the area of Beaumont for 1050 possible PI, unknown on injuries, at least two vehicles involved, one versus a tree. Time of alert 1022.

0: Central. We're about 4 minutes away from our call. 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
1: Can I just drop your active? I have you unwrapped the 90 Woodbury Lane. It's going to be the go mark for a vehicle accident. One versus three. There's a female that appears to be a great deal of pain, normally in her 40s.

0: Bye. I dropped you on the 17 via 21.
1: Medic one.
2: One, go ahead.
1: Go ahead and put me on that Woodbury call as well.
2: I'll have you interrupt the 90 Woodbury lane.
1: Control 10 to 10,
2: station 4 ALS. You need a second truck on that call. And at this time, sir, I only have one female patient confirmed. Appears to be in a great deal of pain, approximately in her 40s. However, 418 has been route for that.
0: Go ahead and show us in route code 1.

Respond to the 29th Street, Dudley Avenue for disorderly manners. 17 by is a red Chevy truck extended cab, keeps going up and down 29th Street, but disconnected before getting more info.

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0: Those units respond to Latrobe Street Mission 1725 Latrobe Street for a 1030 subject. 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
2: There, Dudley and 30th Street for an 88 check. 17 advises that male subject stole a bunch of tools out of a truck on 30th Street a couple days ago. There was a truck sitting at the light, Ford pickup, line and caller. 17 is wanting to make sure the subject doesn't have the tools with them.
3: Finder.

0: hard one, mate. He's Robert Edwards, 5'8", Tampa. 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

0: 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Fire alarm showing zone 11. 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

0: 516, you're out station from 60th Street.
1: Southwest calling back in about disorder motors, 29th Street, Dudley Avenue. It's going to be that red Chevy truck. Rising up, they were flying up and down 29th Street, last headed towards Murdoch.

0: Sponsor 2908 7th Avenue, 1011 complaint. 17 is going to be at the car wash across from this address. A white building with a red roof. Guys out there, there's a dog there that's all skin and bones, stuck in the weeds, not wanting to move, doesn't seem aggressive.
1: Being route moving to

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0: Check welfare, 709 34th Street. Caller works with DoorDash. Okay, there are several packages on the front and back porch. He's just requesting she be checked on. 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
0: King show is clear, false alarm. 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They got a technician coming to look at it again. 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

0: issues his front permit. 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
1: Yes.
0: Oh, West of San Antonio, you ready?
1: Good.
0: 64 Mary, 408. 64 M, 408.
2: Thought that there was injuries, but there's not. It's going to be an F-250 and a white Nissan Rogue.
0: Copy.
1: That comes back to a Danny or Kimmy Bishop at that address, 79934, showing expired 6 of 26.
0: Good morning, thank you.

0: 43 just advised, I believe there is going to be an active protection order at this house. Female against the male. What's it on the 28?
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0: First Precision is responding to 5th Juliana, 1050 PD, but one of the vehicles is smoking. Town clerk, level 41.
1: Break central to 40. 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They're going to reach out to Humane Officer.
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0: Central Station 2, respond to 2208 Dudley Avenue. It's going to be pizza place on Dudley for a 34-year-old female. Just had a seizure. Time of alert, 11:44.
1: Clearing Camden, we'll take that.
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0: Station 1, respond to 2208 Dudley Avenue. It's going to be pizza place on Dudley. 34-year-old female, just came out of a seizure. Time of alert, 11:45.
1: 410 Central, we are en route to that. We have cleared Camden.
0: Made aware.
3: 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It's going to be a T-bone style collision.
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0: Disregard your 10, evidently 410 was 10-8.
5: Central, do you have an ALS unit start this way? We have a working code.
0: 408. 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
1: Central, Medic 1, I'm about a minute out.
0: Medic 1.
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0: Can you contact Mesa City, see if anybody's down at their office, these subjects are willing to bring the dog down there to them?
1: 10-4, stand by.

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0: Yeah, thank you.

0: 2 to Central. We do have one patient. Could you send an ambulance? Can you advise on injuries?
1: Central Medic 1.
2: 1, go ahead.
1: We've got valid DNR paperwork. We're using efforts.
3: Go for it.

Central Station 1, respond to 53 and Juliana Street for a 1050. Now PI, one male patient complaining of back pain. 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

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Now PI, one male patient, sizing back issues. 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

0: 40, 55. Chance response today with 1720 Washington Avenue for a possible 16 in progress. 17 advisor, boyfriend's making a scene, yelling, call taker, can hear him in the background. It's going to be the McClung subject from earlier.
1: 40.

0: Central. Can you give us an ETA on the ambulance?
1: Jefferson 5. 5 minutes.
0: 10-4. Do you want to advise them the patient's blood pressure is 220 over 165?
2: Just to advise, the patient's blood pressure is 220 over 165.

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1: 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We made contact with that patient. He's not having an emergency.
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0: We're okay on scene.
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0: 10-4, is it in reference to the court that you were on?
1: Affirmative.

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1: I'll put a name and date of birth in the code.
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2: It's clear. Nothing suspicious.
0: 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Step 4.

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1: 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Thank you.
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are you secure? There's one online for the Eric subject forthwith out of Wood County for trespass. 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

0: Central, 410 at Belfry ER. They're in the hospital, so they probably can't hear you.
1: Seven waiting on the bed for now.
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3: 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It came back to an Ariana subject out of Marietta.

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1: Please respond to McDonald's on Ohio Ave, 2508 Ohio Avenue for a 1030 subject. It's going to be a male throwing trash around and causing a disturbance. Heavier set, wearing a pinkish shirt, sitting on a lawn chair.
0: Force on 12 back 55 and 12 to Malenka.
1: 444, I'll show you now. Can you respond to 806 7th Avenue for fireworks? 17 advises his neighbors launching fireworks by his house again.

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0: 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Time of alert 1315.
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Respond to 111 South Fork Lane in Belleville. Checking on a 41-year-old female staged in the area. Wait on law enforcement. Sounding alert 1329.

Route the 111 South Fork Lane in Belleville, stage in the area to wait on law enforcement. Checking on a Sabrina Chapman subject.

Central 139. Disorderly Motorist at 1100 Grand Central Avenue. It's going to be Sam's Club. The 17 was doing, but the driver's unable to maintain lane. Also, other cars was heading south on Grand Central, but then pulled into Sam's Club. It's going to be a white Jeep with a 28F31 out of 945.

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in person in regards to a 1086 already occurred. Something's going to be at the Grand Central Mall down by the construction, where there's construction going on. He's saying his car is missing, wanting to report it, wanting to speak with the law enforcement person. Saying he's going to be wearing blue pants and a white shirt with blue hat.

course on to 2700 24th Avenue. It's going to be across the street at MOV Filter. Unknown age male, active seizure, time of alert 1410.

En route to 2700 24th Avenue. It's going to be the parking lot across from this address at MOV Builders for a 35-year-old male active seizure.

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On the inner block, Grand Central, there appears to be a 46 vehicle.

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0: There's a maroon Kia outside of Dunham's entrance. See if you can figure out the soul.
1: 10-4, I just pulled up here with 17.
0: High 28 when you're ready. King Edward Victor 2715.

0: due south towards the Marble Factory, 14 East Street for suspicious activity. 17 advised they watched a male cut the lock and chain on the gate. He drove through in a Chevy Colorado, tannish gray in color with an Ohio 28.
1: In front of the Donaldson entrance, I'm right here behind you.

0: 25.
1: Shot 24, his vehicle's been located. 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
0: Okay, 21.

0: Stand by.
1: Central, it's going to be Ohio 28, King X-ray Henry 5317, the white Chevy Colorado. I'll be out with it, but I don't see the driver. 44, go ahead.
2: 17 from earlier call today. Give me the contact number for the property owner.
3: 10-4.
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0: 540.
1: 40. Ambulance respond to 1720 Washington Avenue for a check welfare. You'll be checking on a Mariah Wharton. 17, guys, last heard from her this morning. 17 is going to be David McClung. He's requesting a 21 afterwards. Just to advise, a 28 returns to the 2021 Chevy white and collar, expiration of 6/27/2027 to an Alexis Felton out of New Matamoros, negative NCIC.
0: 10-4. I believe he's got the owner on the phone now. He works for him.

0: 12, go ahead.
1: 24, we spoke with the owner at the listed number. This gentleman's allowed to be down here.
0: 10-4.

55. Owner of 1720 Washington Avenue is calling in. Are you the one that's knocking on their door right now? Stand for, well, let them know.

Central 408. Surrey, go ahead. We're going to be 10-7 till it dies. 15-13.

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1: I'm with County on 13th and I Street.

10-8 in the area of Grand Central Avenue and 34th Street. Multiple calls about a manhole cover being off. Cars are having to swerve around it.

0: we're getting a 73 alarm at 3900 Camden Avenue, the Penske, multiple activations, different zones, making contact with the key holder. Control the 25, did you copy dispatch?
1: I got it.
0: 10-4.

0: 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Disregard parking for fire.
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2: 143.
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418. I'll have you en route to 2401 Winding Road for a 90-year-old female, possible infection, generalized pain, unable to ambulate for the past 4 days, approximately 150 pounds. Four sixteen.

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1: 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It's going to be the McClung subject, 25 threads.
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2: 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It's going to be Kesterson's Cleaners for an unknown age male subject having 1025 thoughts. 17 is going to be watching for you. PD's already cleared the scene for you to go in.

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0: Put an answer response to the sheets on 7th 1102 7th Street per 1065. Male subject came in, took items and alcohol from the beer cave. It left, direction of travel, the alleyway across East Street. White male, blue jeans, black and white polo.

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0: 418. They're just advising to use extreme caution. 77 and 50 is now underwater. And 50 at 77, excuse me.
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Just advise a pending call at 4806 9th Avenue, 1016 in progress. 17 advise a male that lives with her has a stick and has been hitting the 17. The 17 been disconnected.

0: 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Can you 10-9 the location?
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2: 4.

to the 55. Respond to the area of 2109 43rd Street for an 88 check. 17 advises that he keeps hearing loud booms every 2 to 3 seconds, and that being about 5 minutes now. We're in area checked.

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1: 24, negative 16, they've separated.
0: Four breaks. Can you respond to Walmart, One Walton Drive for 65 in custody? It's going to be a Sarah Klein subject they have her in the office.

606 Camden Avenue, 3606 Camden Avenue. 36-year-old male. Respiratory distress, is on home oxygen, bariatric, about 300 pounds. Time of alert, 1657. That's 409, it's going to be 3606 Camden Avenue. 56-year-old male, respiratory distress. I think he's the rear door there.

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1: for a 911 hangup. It was an open line, just heard static. It's a reoccurring call. Lots of 911 hangup history.

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0: I have en route to 49 Eagle Lane, cross street of Viscos Road. 82-year-old female, difficulty breathing, is not on Holmo 2.

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0: go ahead.
1: We're back in the city. We're going to run by station 4, grab some oxygen, and show us 10-8 then.
0: 4.

Control Station 4, respond to 1900 7th Street for an 88-year-old male, fallen, very confused, advising, scraped his forehead and the bumps on the back of his head. Time of alert, 1729.

0: 13 over.
1: We're at the 1900 7th Street for an 88-year-old male, fallen, very confused, advising there's a head injury, a scrape to his forehead and the bump on the back of his head. Doesn't remember what happened. Approximately 210 pounds, used the side door. There's also his son on scene.
2: On a sheet from 7, going to be for a 1064 already occurred. Male in a red hoodie and black sweatpants, sold about $40 worth of candy. Left, unknown direction of travel, other than across the street and down the alley. Checking footage now.

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0: 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It's going to be the Fox Dining Hall. It's a homeless older female, pink tank top and shorts with two dogs, keeps breaking into the building. Break.
1: Yes.
0: She's currently there now. Was advised county was there yesterday and trespasser.
1: Central, that's going to be county jurisdiction.
0: Disregard.

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Copy, 407, showing you in route 2832 Pike Street, suite number 1, Parkersburg. Will be the urgent care, 68-year-old female, shortness of breath, O2 reading 66% on 3 liters of O2. Going to be in room number 1.

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1: Hello.
0: I respond to 2908 26th Street. It's going to be for a 1048 already occurred. Three females wearing pink t-shirts and possibly one gray t-shirt, all wearing black shorts. Pump party are now on 22nd Street. Direction of travel is Crisis School.
2: Avenue, Parkersburg, 79-year-old female, not very responsive, been sleeping most of the afternoon, also having tremors, time of page 1736.
3: Agent 2 service.

413's en route to Camden. Showing you en route 4112 13th Avenue, Parkersburg. 79-year-old female, not very responsive, been sleeping most of the afternoon. Also having tremors, history of Alzheimer's.

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0: 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Address is 1508 St. Mary's Avenue. It's going to be for a male subject, possibly conscious, laying on the ground, requesting law enforcement.

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0: Central 59. Respond to the area of Latrobe Street. It's going to be 48, so early motorist. It's a motorcycle with a male and female on it, popping wheelies. Seen 10 minutes ago. It's a red Ninja.
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0: 69. Respondent Green Supply, address is 1050 Division Street. It's at 1065 already occurred. We'll be waiting for you in the front end of the store.
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1: 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Can I have you head to Sheets on 7th, address 1102 7th Street, it's going to be for a 1037. 12 to 13 year old female, following a male around 17, thinks it's suspicious.

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1: By the parent. He says 24, no report wish.
0: Ten four, 1900.

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pass on to 1012 7th Street. It's going to be not apartment A. They don't know what apartment. It's a 1085 complaint.

0: Parking Parkers Park Fire, please respond to 1624 Staunton Avenue, Green Tech on Staunton. 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It's a water flow fire alarm. 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
0: 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They're going to take care of it. 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

0: 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Could you re-advise that apartment number, please?
1: That's going to be apartment 109.

0: Central 408.
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0: 08 is going to be 10-7, still advised.
1: Nineteen